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1: Fox News, I'm Ann Carrick. The FBI arrested a suspect yesterday stopping a bomb plot at New York State Capitol in Albany. First Assistant U.S. Attorney for the Northern District, John Sarcone.
2: Jessica Bowie, age 35, of Albany, New York. She's charged with one count of 18 U.S.C. 2339B, attempting to provide material, support, or resources to a designated foreign terrorist organization.
1: Bowie allegedly planned to flee to Syria and considered bombing the White House or Times Square. Police identified the man behind the Chucky Halloween mask, who they accuse of terrorizing people in Philadelphia last week. District Attorney for Philadelphia, Larry Kressner.
3: We have reason to know that Zymir Hughes is trying to avoid a warrant for his arrest on misdemeanor and felony charges.
1: America is listening to Fox News.

0: 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True.
1: New story this week that people are using LinkedIn as a dating site now. User habits show that LinkedIn has quietly turned itself into an alternative dating platform. Even though LinkedIn policies strictly prohibit romantic advances. People like the automatic background check. They trust the real employers and school histories over filtered dating app profiles. You've got career paths and mutual connections and shared industries to gauge compatibility. And less catfishing. I mean, on the dating apps, you've got widespread catfishing and ghosting with fake pictures and fake profiles. Everyone on LinkedIn seems to be really who they are. So if you're looking for your next career or your next spouse, maybe LinkedIn is right for you. My name is Captain Adam. You can trust my LinkedIn, although admittedly the picture is about 8 years old. This is the Sunset Cruise.
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0: Hey, this is a pretty important date in history, August 20th. 94 years ago, August 20th in 1920, the very first commercial radio station hits the airwaves. WWJ in Detroit begins operating. The initial broadcast was at 7 p.m. and consisted of phonograph records interspersed with news announcements and sports results. And no way their slogan was more music, less talk, because that's all they did was play music and talk. And 94 years later, that's exactly what I'm doing on the Sunset Cruise. Playing some music, doing some talking. All right, stay on board. More music with a little talk on the way on the Sunset Cruise.
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4: I'm meteorologist Leo Husbrunner with your hometown forecast. We're going to end up seeing a mix of sun and clouds today with some showers and storms. Some storms could be strong. Tonight, any showers and storms exit with your overnight low 72. Tuesday, we're going to end up seeing a good amount of sunshine, high 92. And then on Wednesday, beautiful sunshine continues, hot and quiet conditions, your high 93. Listen every hour for your hometown forecast from WDBJ 7. I'm meteorologist Leo Husbrunner.
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3: Fox News, I'm Tom Graham. Sailors aboard the USS Abraham Lincoln are heading home after their deployment was repeatedly extended following the start of the conflict with Iran.
4: They're being replaced in the Arabian Sea by the USS George Washington after a deployment that lasted 9 months instead of an expected six, leading to complaints about quality of life and food aboard.
3: Fox's Peter Ducey, the aircraft carrier, is expected to take more than a month to get back to the U.S. The FBI says they stopped a plot to bomb the New York State Capitol in Albany. They claim Jessica Bowie also pledged allegiance to ISIS.
5: As alleged, this defendant was radicalized online and spread messages of hate and violence.
3: John Sarcone is an assistant attorney for the Northern District of New York. He says she attempted to buy explosives from FBI informants. 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

0: Potential brothers Woody Harrelson and Matthew McConaughey are set to star in a new Apple TV show called Brothers. It's a comedy. The two Texan actors will play fictionalized versions of themselves in this show, playing off the real-life revelation that the two actors might actually share a parent and potentially be half-brothers. Woody Harrelson says they're playing themselves, but fictional versions, kind of like Curb Your Enthusiasm. Brothers premieres on Apple TV September 23rd. My name is Captain Adam. Stay on board with me. This is the Sunset Cruise.
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0: Michael Cimello, Maniac.
1: Officials in Rhode Island have recently warned of a squidpocalypse. A tractor trailer rolled over and sent a truckload of squid spilling onto a Rhode Island roadway, leaving a stench as they sat in the road for hours in the summer heat before they were cleaned up. So be careful. If you order calamari in Rhode Island in the next few weeks, you might have some road gravel in there. And I got to believe the driver will be forever known as Squidward moving forward in his trucking career. Should I say Squid Games? Maybe this news story jumped the shark if I bring up Squid Games. We've officially jumped the squid. There's another one for you. All right, stay with me. This is the Sunset Cruise.
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5: I'm meteorologist Leo Hirschbrunner with your hometown forecast. We're going to end up seeing a mix of sun and clouds today with some showers and storms. Some storms could be strong. Tonight, any showers and storms exit with your overnight low 72. Tuesday, we're going to end up seeing a good amount of sunshine, high 92. And then on Wednesday, beautiful sunshine continues, hot and quiet conditions, your high 93. Listen every hour for your hometown forecast. From WDBJ 7, I'm meteorologist Leo Hirschbrunner.
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1: Fox News, I'm Tom Graham. Sailors aboard the USS Abraham Lincoln are heading home after their deployment was repeatedly extended following the start of the conflict with Iran.
2: They're being replaced in the Arabian Sea by the USS George Washington after a deployment that lasted 9 months instead of an expected six, leading to complaints about quality of life and food aboard.
1: Fox's Peter Ducey, the aircraft carrier, is expected to take more than a month to get back to the U.S. The FBI says they stopped a plot to bomb the New York State Capitol in Albany. They claim Jessica Bowie also pledged allegiance to ISIS.
3: As alleged, this defendant was radicalized online and spread messages of hate and violence.
1: John Sarcone is an assistant attorney for the Northern District of New York. He says she attempted to buy explosives from FBI informants. America's listening to Fox News.

0: football is right around the corner. You can almost smell it. The NFL kicks off on September 9th. The Patriots at the Seahawks will be your first game of the season. And the odds are out for Super Bowl contenders. The Los Angeles Rams are your best bet to win the Super Bowl this year. I know the season hasn't even started yet. These are early predictions. But here are your top teams in the odds to win the Super Bowl. The Rams, then you've got the Buffalo Bills at 10-1 odds. The Baltimore Ravens, also 10-1 odds. Your defending champion Seahawks, 11-1 odds. Patriots, 16-1 odds. The Chiefs are 16-1 odds. And the Eagles are 16-1 odds. Those are the top teams picked this year to win the Super Bowl. So this first game between the Seahawks and the Patriots will feature two of the best teams in the league, including one being the defending champion, NFL Super Bowl champ, Seattle Seahawks. Can you tell I'm mildly excited for football season to begin? Don't get me started on college football. That's even better. All right, my name is Captain Adam, a music fan, a football fan, and I hope you stay with me for more on the Sunset Cruise.
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1: 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And Steely Dan, Christopher Cross, Michael McDonald is just the tip of the cruise ship. 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
1: 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Thank you for joining me. 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
5: I'm meteorologist Leo Hirschbrunner with your hometown forecast. We're going to end up seeing a mix of sun and clouds today with some showers and storms. Some storms could be strong. Tonight, any showers and storms exit with your overnight low 72. Tuesday, we're going to end up seeing a good amount of sunshine, high 92. And then on Wednesday, beautiful sunshine continues, hot and quiet conditions, your high 93. Listen every hour for your hometown forecast from WDBJ 7. I'm meteorologist Leo Hirschbrunner.
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1: Fox News, I'm Ann Carrick. Federal agents seized electronic devices from former California Congressman Eric Swalwell at an airport in San Francisco and searched his home in Washington, D.C. Fox's Matt Finn.
2: Sources tell Fox this is part of the ongoing federal probe, possibly in relation to sexual misconduct allegations. Swalwell was cooperative during the airport encounter on Saturday and was not detained or arrested. The FBI is not commenting on this matter. Swalwell faces multiple allegations of sexual assault from several women.
1: Swalwell denies the allegations. Nancy Kissinger, wife of late former Secretary of State Henry Kissinger, died today at her home in South Kent, Connecticut. She was 92. Kissinger frequently accompanied her husband on diplomatic missions who served under the Nixon and Ford administrations. He died in November of 2023 at age 100. America's listening to Fox News.

0: Hey everyone, welcome to your nighttime show. My name is Captain Adam, and I saw this news story the other day. It intrigued me. I did some research on it, and it's not true. So be careful what you see on the internet. I know this is something you already know, that just because you see it online doesn't make it true. So the story was a gentleman was banned from Planet Fitness because he was selling cheeseburgers in the locker room. He brought a George Foreman grill into the Planet Fitness locker room to cook and sell cheeseburgers, and then he was banned for life from the fitness center. It is not a real story. It was an internet joke and a viral meme. It is not a real news event. I'm sort of sad to find out this isn't real, because it gave me hope that if I go to the gym to work out, I might be able to get a cheeseburger while I'm there. So that seals the deal. No more working out for me. You can catch me in the drive-thru. My name is Captain Adam. It's the Sunset Cruise.
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0: weekend. Happy Thursday night, everyone. This is the night where we start talking about the new movies coming out for the weekend. And there's three good ones slated for release this weekend. A crime action thriller with Jason Statham called Mutiny. You've got the follow-up to the Insidious franchise called Insidious Out of the Further. And a comedy starring some lovely ladies. It's called Spa Weekend. A comedy following friends on a chaotic Palm Springs trip starring Anna Faris, Isla Fisher, and Leslie Mann. Have fun at the theater this weekend. Remember to ask for the layered butter in your popcorn. My name is Captain Adam. You're on board the Sunset Cruise.
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3: I'm meteorologist Leo Hirschbrunner with your hometown forecast. We're going to end up seeing a mix of sun and clouds today with some showers and storms. Some storms could be strong. Tonight, any showers and storms exit with your overnight low 72. Tuesday, we're going to end up seeing a good amount of sunshine, high 92. And then on Wednesday, beautiful sunshine continues, hot and quiet conditions, your high 93. Listen every hour for your hometown forecast from WDBJ 7. I'm meteorologist Leo Hirschbrunner.
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3: Fox News, I'm Ted Linder. Police in Philadelphia have named a suspect after residents reported suspicious interactions with an individual wearing a Chucky-style mask.
4: Police now say they have a name to go with the face behind the Chucky mask. Worn by a man who terrorized several people in Philadelphia in the early morning hours last week, he has been identified by police as 22-year-old Zymir Hughes.
3: Police officials say there's an active warrant out for the 22-year-old suspect's arrest. That's Fox's Lauren Green reporting. And the FBI arrested a suspect yesterday stopping a plot to bomb New York State's Capitol in Albany. First Assistant U.S. Attorney for the Northern District of New York, John Sarcone.
5: Jessica Bowie, age 35, of Albany, New York. She's charged with one count of 18 U.S.C. 2339B, attempting to provide material, support, or resources to a designated foreign terrorist organization.
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1: Fox News, I'm Sue Gussman. Federal agents seizing electronics from former Congressman Eric Swalwell at the San Francisco airport and from his home.
2: Sources tell Fox this is part of the ongoing federal probe, possibly in relation to sexual misconduct allegations. Swalwell was cooperative during the airport encounter on Saturday and was not detained or arrested. The FBI is not commenting on this matter. Swalwell faces multiple allegations of sexual assault from several women.
1: Fox's Matt Finn, police identifying the man behind the Chucky Halloween mask accused of terrorizing people in Philadelphia. Philadelphia DA Larry Krasner.
3: Who's scared now? Who's running now? We have reason to know that Zymer Hughes is trying to avoid a warrant for his arrest on misdemeanor and felony charges.
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3: Fox News, I'm Ted Linder. The FBI arrested a suspect Wednesday stopping a plot to bomb New York State Capitol in Albany. First Assistant U.S. Attorney for the Northern District of New York, John Sarcone.
4: Jessica Bowie, age 35, of Albany, New York. She's charged with one count of 18 USC 2339B, attempting to provide material, support, or resources to a designated foreign terrorist organization.
3: Jessica Bowie allegedly planned to flee to Syria. Police in Philly have named a suspect after residents reported suspicious interactions with an individual wearing a Chucky-style mask.
5: Police now say they have a name to go with the face behind the Chucky mask. Worn by a man who terrorized several people in Philadelphia in the early morning hours last week, he has been identified by police as 22-year-old Zymir Hughes.
3: Fox's Lauren Green. America's

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1: Fox News, I'm Sue Guzman. The FBI arresting a suspect who they allege was plotting to bomb New York State's Capitol in Albany. First Assistant U.S. Attorney for the Northern District, John Sarcone.
2: Jessica Bowie, age 35, of Albany, New York. She's charged with one count of 18 U.S.C. 2339B, attempting to provide material, support, or resources to a designated foreign terrorist organization.
1: Bowie allegedly considered bombing the White House and even Times Square. U.S. has carried out its first deportations under a new agreement with Liberia, sending 20 deportees to the African nation, which has agreed to accept up to 1,200 people.

charter plane with 8 people on board crashing near a remote radar site in western Alaska. There's no information on the status of the 2 pilots or passengers. 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
1: Fox News, I'm Ted Lindner. They have a long sail ahead of them, but those aboard the USS Abraham Lincoln are heading home after being at sea since late last year.
2: American sailors aboard the USS Abraham Lincoln are finally starting a 13,000-mile, month-long journey back home to San Diego. They're being replaced in the Arabian Sea by the USS George Washington after a deployment that lasted 9 months instead of an expected six, leading to complaints about quality of life and food aboard. This is happening as the Iran war enters a new phase, and that might mean no more big bombs.
1: Fox's Peter Doocy. The president says the U.S. is launching an economic war against Iran. And a charter aircraft carrying eight people crashed at a remote radar site in western Alaska Thursday, killing all on board, according to the U.S. military. The crash happening at Cape Newenham, long-range radar site airport about 450 miles west of Anchorage, Alaska. 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
1: Fox News, I'm Sue Guzman. Federal agents seizing electronics from former California Congressman Eric Swalwell at the San Francisco airport and from his home.
2: Sources tell Fox this is part of the ongoing federal probe, possibly in relation to sexual misconduct allegations. Swalwell was cooperative during the airport encounter on Saturday and was not detained or arrested. The FBI is not commenting on this matter. Swalwell faces multiple allegations of sexual assault from several women.
1: He denies the charges. That's Fox's Matt Finn. Police identifying the man behind the Chucky Halloween mask accused of terrorizing people in Philadelphia. Philadelphia DA Larry Krasner.
3: Who's scared now? Who's running now? We have reason to know that Zymir Hughes is trying to avoid a warrant for his arrest on misdemeanor and felony charges.
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1: Fox News, I'm Ted Lindner. A charter aircraft carrying eight people crashed at a remote radar site in western Alaska Thursday, killing all on board, according to the U.S. military. The crash happening at Cape Newenham long-range radar site airport, about 450 miles west of Anchorage. And they have a long sail ahead of them, but those aboard the USS Abraham Lincoln are heading home after being at sea since late last year.
2: American sailors aboard the USS Abraham Lincoln are finally starting a 13,000-mile, month-long journey back home to San Diego. They're being replaced in the Arabian Sea by the USS George Washington after a deployment that lasted 9 months instead of an expected six, leading to complaints about quality of life and food aboard. This is happening as the Iran war enters a new phase, and that might mean no more big bombs.
1: Fox's Peter Doocy. The president says the U.S. is launching an economic war against Iran. 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
3: 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From the Gazette Virginia Newsroom, I'm Evan Sneed with your 95.3 HLF News Update. Work should be visible soon on the athletic complex project for Halifax County High School, school board members learned at Monday evening's meeting. The $16.8 million project includes a new football stadium and renovations to

0: current softball and baseball fields. Howard Schottky & Sons, the same company that built the new high school, will construct the new athletic facilities. Neil Hofstadt, director of K-12 construction for Schottky & Sons, updated board members on the project Monday evening. Joining the meeting remotely, state environmental permits should be wrapped up next week, which will allow crews to move some dirt on the site, he explained. The Halifax County NAACP will host its annual Freedom Fund banquet at 3 p.m. September 12th at Halifax County High School. This year's theme, Honoring Our Past and Shaping Our Future, reflects the branch's continued commitment to celebrating community progress while investing in the next generation. The evening's keynote speaker will be Tisha Waller, a two-time Olympian, track and field star, and graduate of Halifax County High School. Waller's remarkable athletic career and deep ties to the local community make her a fitting voice for a banquet centered on honoring the past while shaping the future. Individual tickets are $40 each, and reserved tables, seats of 12, are $500. A platinum sponsorship, seats 8, is available for a $1,000 donation, with sponsor recognition the night of the banquet. 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The best late model stock car drivers are ready to crush it once again at South Boston Speedway. For the second straight year, the Crush 250 presented by Rogers Heating and Cooling, benefiting the Ward Burton Wildlife Foundation, returns to South Boston Speedway. This year's Crush 250 is slated for November 14th and will again bring top-tier late-model stock car competitors to the legendary 0.4-mile oval for a must-see event. A large pot of prize money will be on the line in the 250-lap feature, with $12,000 going to the winner. The race will pay $1,000 to start, the pole earner will earn $1,200, and the leader at the end of stages 1 and 2 will earn $500 apiece. The complete 2026 event format will be announced soon. There's more news in the print edition and online at yourgv.com. I'm Evan Sneed, and you're up to date on the home of the 80s, 90s, and more. 95.3 HLF.
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5: Raindrops dried up early this morning, and now the heat is on. Highs today reach the 80s and 90s, but feel like the triple digits because of high humidity. We'll see mostly sunshine toward the afternoon, but a brief shower or storm is possible. Wednesday is a hometown home run, with a brief dip in humidity, but still a pretty toasty outlook in the 90s with afternoon sunshine. From WDBJ7 with your First Alert forecast, I'm meteorologist Ava Herrera.

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1: Ninety 5.3 HLF. Good Friday morning. Welcome to the 21st of August. Where has summer gone? Well, we could still use some rain. We got a slight chance of showers, but late this afternoon and this evening. Today, looking for a high of 86, 40% chance of showers and thunderstorms tomorrow. Sunny on Sunday with highs still in the mid-80s. Andy Gibb and Lionel Richie are on the way. Mariah Carey is next on 95.3 HLF.
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2: 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The Halifax County NAACP will host its annual Freedom Fund banquet at 3 p.m. September 12th at Halifax County High School. This year's theme, Honoring Our Past and Shaping Our Future, reflects the branch's continued commitment to celebrating community progress while investing in the next generation. The evening's keynote speaker will be Tisha Waller, a two-time Olympian, track and field star, and graduate of Halifax County High School. Waller's remarkable athletic career and deep ties to the local community make her a fitting voice for a banquet centered on honoring the past while shaping the future. Individual tickets are $40 each, and reserved tables, seats of 12, are $500. A platinum sponsorship, seats 8, is available for a $1,000 donation, with sponsor recognition the night of the banquet. 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Work should be visible soon on the athletic complex project for Halifax County High School, school board members learned at Monday evening's meeting. The $16.8 million project includes a new football stadium and renovations to the current softball and baseball fields. Howard Shockey & Sons, the same company that built the new high school, will construct the new athletic facilities. Neil Hofstadt, director of K-12 construction for Shockey & Sons, updated board members on the project Monday evening. Joining the meeting remotely, state environmental permits should be wrapped up next week, which will allow crews to move some dirt on the site, he explained. The best late model stock car drivers are ready to crush it once again at South Boston Speedway. For the second straight year, the Crush 250 presented by Rogers Heating and Cooling, benefiting the Ward Burton Wildlife Foundation, returns to South Boston Speedway. This year's Crush 250 is slated for November 14th and will again bring top-tier late model stock car competitors to the legendary 0.4 mile oval for a must-see event. A large pot of prize money will be on the line in the 250 lap feature, with $12,000 going to the winner. The race will pay $1,000 to start. The pole earner will earn $1,200, and the leader at the end of stages 1 and 2 will earn $500 apiece. The complete 2026 event format will be announced soon. There's more news in the print edition and online at yourgv.com. I'm Evan Sneed, and you're up to date on the home of the 80s, 90s, and more. 95.3 HLF.
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5: Raindrops dried up early this morning, and now the heat is on. Highs today reach the 80s and 90s, but feel like the triple digits because of high humidity. We'll see mostly sunshine toward the afternoon, but a brief shower or storm is possible. Wednesday is a hometown home run with a brief dip in humidity, but still a pretty toasty outlook in the 90s with afternoon sunshine. From WDBJ7 with your First Alert forecast, I'm meteorologist Ava Herrera.
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1: 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Well, the drought conditions continue. We do have a slight chance of a shower this afternoon, but overall, partly cloudy, high of 86. Just a 40% chance of showers tomorrow and sunny on Sunday, but highs both days in the mid-80s. Minute Works, Who Could It Be Now is next on 95.3, HLF.
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1: Fox News, I'm Sue Gussman. President Trump spilling the tea on Iran on the radio show of his former lawyer, Michael Cohen, on 77 WABC in New York, explaining the reason the U.S. got involved in a military conflict.
2: They were exactly 2 weeks away from having a nuclear weapon, and that's why I had to do it, because you cannot let them have that kind of a weapon.
1: He says, has the United States not stepped in, Iran would have attacked Israel. Police have identified the man behind the Chucky Halloween mask accused of terrorizing people in Philadelphia. Philadelphia DA Larry Krasner.
3: Who's scared now? Who's running now? We have reason to know that Zymir Hughes is trying to avoid a warrant for his arrest on misdemeanor and felony charges.
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4: 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Work should be visible soon on the Athletic Complex project for Halifax County High School, school board members learned at Monday evening's meeting. The $16.8 million project includes a new football stadium and renovations to the current softball and baseball fields. Howard Shockey & Sons, the same company that built the new high school, will construct the new athletic facilities. Neil Hofstadt, director of K-12 construction for Shockey & Sons, updated board members on the project Monday evening. Joining the meeting remotely, state environmental permits should be wrapped up next week, which will allow crews to move some dirt on the site, he explained. The Halifax County NAACP will host its annual Freedom Fund banquet at 3 p.m. September 12th at Halifax County High School. This year's theme, Honoring Our Past and Shaping Our Future, reflects the branch's continued commitment to celebrating community progress while investing in the next generation. The evening's keynote speaker will be Tisha Waller, a two-time Olympian, track and field star, and graduate of Halifax County High School. Waller's remarkable athletic career and deep ties to the local community make her a fitting voice for a banquet centered on honoring the past while shaping the future. Individual tickets are $40 each, and reserved tables, seats of 12, are $500. A platinum sponsorship, seats 8, is available for a $1,000 donation, with sponsor recognition the night of the banquet. For more information, contact Joel Medley at 434-517-1627 or naacp.halifaxbranchpresident@gmail.com. 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The best late model stock car drivers are ready to crush it once again at South Boston Speedway. For the second straight year, the Crush 250 presented by Rogers Heating and Cooling, benefiting the Ward Burton Wildlife Foundation, returns to South Boston Speedway. This year's Crush 250 is slated for November 14th and will again bring top-tier late-model stock car competitors to the legendary 0.4-mile oval for a must-see event. A large pot of prize money will be on the line in the 250-lap feature, with $12,000 going to the winner. The race will pay $1,000 to start, the pole earner will earn $1,200, and the leader at the end of stages 1 and 2 will earn $500 apiece. The complete 2026 event format will be announced soon. There's more news in the print edition and online at yourgv.com. I'm Evan Sneed, and you're up to date on the home of the 80s, 90s, and more. 95.3 HLF.
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2: Raindrops dried up early this morning, and now the heat is on. Highs today reach the 80s and 90s, but feel like the triple digits because of high humidity. We'll see mostly sunshine toward the afternoon, but a brief shower or storm is possible. Wednesday is a hometown home run, with a brief dip in humidity, but still a pretty toasty outlook in the 90s with afternoon sunshine. From WDBJ7 with your First Alert forecast, I'm meteorologist Ava Herrera.

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0: 95.3 Age 11. Hey, good Friday morning. Well, we can still use some rain, and we do have a slight chance of a shower this afternoon. A little bit better chances of shower tonight and tomorrow. Today's high 86, tomorrow's high 85, and for Sunday, mostly sunny with highs again in the mid-80s. Boys to Men's End of the Road is up next on 95.3 HLF.
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1: 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Nick Long with you. Good morning. Well, the roar of NASCAR returns to the South Boston Speedway. The Twin 75s are on tap this Saturday night at the Davenport event at Old Sobo. 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
1: 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From the Gazette Virginia Newsroom, I'm Evan Sneed with your 95.3 HLF news update. Work should be visible soon on the athletic complex project for Halifax County High School, school board members learned at Monday evening's meeting. The $16.8 million project includes a new football stadium and renovations to the current softball and baseball fields. Howard Shockey & Sons, the same company that built the new high school, will construct the new athletic facilities. Neil Hofstad, director of K-12 construction for Shockey & Sons, updated board members on the project Monday evening. Joining the meeting remotely, state environmental permits should be wrapped up next week, which will allow crews to move some dirt on the site, he explained. The Halifax County NAACP will host its annual Freedom Fund banquet at 3 p.m. September 12th at Halifax County High School. This year's theme, Honoring Our Past and Shaping Our Future, reflects the branch's continued commitment to celebrating community progress while investing in the next generation. The evening's keynote speaker will be Tisha Waller, a two-time Olympian, track and field star, and graduate of Halifax County High School. Waller's remarkable athletic career and deep ties to the local community make her a fitting voice for a banquet centered on honoring the past while shaping the future. Individual tickets are $40 each, and reserved tables, seats of 12, are $500. A platinum sponsorship, seats 8, is available for a $1,000 donation, with sponsor recognition the night of the banquet. For more information, contact Joel Medley at 434-517-1627 or naacp.halifaxbranchpresident@gmail.com, Dietra Carr at 434-470-0524 or ccup2182@gmail.com, and Priscilla Perry at 434-222-9826 or pperry6@gmail.com. The best late model stock car drivers are ready to crush it once again at South Boston Speedway. For the second straight year, the Crush 250 presented by Rogers Heating and Cooling, benefiting the Ward Burton Wildlife Foundation, returns to South Boston Speedway. This year's Crush 250 is slated for November 14th and will again bring top-tier late model stock car competitors to the legendary 0.4 mile oval for a must-see event. A large pot of prize money will be on the line in the 250-lap feature, with $12,000 going to the winner. The race will pay $1,000 to start, the pole earner will earn $1,200, and the leader at the end of stages 1 and 2 will earn $500 apiece. The complete 2026 event format will be announced soon. There's more news in the print edition and online at yourgv.com. I'm Evan Sneed, and you're up to date on the home of the 80s, 90s, and more. 95.3 HLF.
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3: Raindrops dried up early this morning, and now the heat is on. Highs today reach the 80s and 90s, but feel like the triple digits because of high humidity. We'll see mostly sunshine toward the afternoon, but a brief shower or storm is possible. Wednesday is a hometown home run, with a brief dip in humidity, but still a pretty toasty outlook in the 90s with afternoon sunshine. From WDBJ7 with your First Alert forecast, I'm meteorologist Ava Herrera.
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1: 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We need some rain, and we just might get a little bit this afternoon, but a better chance of showers both this evening and tomorrow. Today and tomorrow's high is 86, mid-80s again on Sunday, but more sunshine. Coming up, Stevie Wonder, Bruno Mars is next on the home of the 80s, 90s, and more. 95.3 HLF.
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1: 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Stevie Wonder's I Just Called to Say I Love You is next on 95.3 HLF. 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
2: Fox News, I'm CJ Papa. A military charter aircraft with eight people on board crashes in western Alaska at a remote radar site,
3: killing everyone on board. Two pilots, six passengers were on that plane. This incident happened at Cape Newenham, and the jet took off from Anchorage. Cause of this crash being investigated by the FAA and the NTSB.
2: Fox's Todd Pyro reporting the U.S. Army Corps of Engineers confirming it chartered the flight and two of its employees on board are dead. The defense in the Lindsey Clancy trial could rest its case today. She's the Massachusetts mother accused of killing her three little kids. There's no indication she will testify. President Trump travels to South Carolina today to boost the campaign of interim Senator Darlene Graham ahead of Tuesday's special primary runoff election. She faces Congressman Ralph Norman. The winner heads to the November midterms. 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
4: 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The Halifax County NAACP will host its annual Freedom Fund Banquet at 3 p.m. September 12th at Halifax County High School. This year's theme, Honoring Our Past and Shaping Our Future, reflects the branch's continued commitment to celebrating community progress while investing in the next generation. The evening's keynote speaker will be Tisha Waller, a two-time Olympian, track and field star, and graduate of Halifax County High School. Waller's remarkable athletic career and deep ties to the local community make her a fitting voice for a banquet centered on honoring the past while shaping the future. Individual tickets are $40 each, and reserved tables, seats of 12, are $500. A platinum sponsorship, seats 8, is available for a $1,000 donation, with sponsor recognition the night of the banquet. For more information, contact Joel Medley at 434-517-1627 or naacp.halifaxbranchpresident@gmail.com, Dietra Carr at 434-470-0524 or ccup2182 at

0: gmail.com and Priscilla Perry at 434-222-9826 or pperry6@gmail.com. Work should be visible soon on the Athletic Complex Project for Halifax County High School, school board members learned at Monday evening's meeting. The $16.8 million project includes a new football stadium and renovations to the current softball and baseball fields. Howard Shockey & Sons, the same company that built the new high school, will construct the new athletic facilities. Neil Hofstadt, director of K-12 construction for Shockey & Sons, updated board members on the project Monday evening. Joining the meeting remotely, state environmental permits should be wrapped up next week, which will allow crews to move some dirt on the site, he explained. The best late model stock car drivers are ready to crush it once again at South Boston Speedway. For the second straight year, the Crush 250 presented by Rogers Heating and Cooling, benefiting the Ward Burton Wildlife Foundation, returns to South Boston Speedway. This year's Crush 250 is slated for November 14th and will again bring top-tier late model stock car competitors to the legendary 0.4 mile oval for a must-see event. A large pot of prize money will be on the line in the 250-lap feature, with $12,000 going to the winner. The race will pay $1,000 to start, the pole earner will earn $1,200, and the leader at the end of stages 1 and 2 will earn $500 apiece. The complete 2026 event format will be announced soon. There's more news in the print edition and online at yourgv.com. I'm Evan Sneed, and you're up to date on the home of the 80s, 90s, and more. 95.3 HLF.
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3: Raindrops dried up early this morning, and now the heat is on. Highs today reach the 80s and 90s, but feel like the triple digits because of high humidity. We'll see mostly sunshine toward the afternoon, but a brief shower or storm is possible. Wednesday is a hometown home run, with a brief dip in humidity, but still a pretty toasty outlook in the 90s with afternoon sunshine. From WDBJ7 with your First Alert forecast, I'm meteorologist Ava Herrera.
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5: 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It's Friday morning. I'm Thad Decker. Stay tuned for this morning's obituaries on your number one station for the 80s, 90s, and more. 95.3 HLF. There are no obituaries this Friday morning. 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
1: 95.3 HLF. Good Friday morning. Nick Lung with you. Maybe a shower this afternoon. A little bit better chance tonight. Otherwise, partly cloudy and 86 today. A 40% chance of showers on Saturday with a high again in the mid-80s. And on Sunday, highs of 87 with lots of sunshine. Joe Cocker and Jennifer Warren's team up next for Up Where We Belong, one of those classic 80s songs as we get ready to kick off a totally 80s weekend on 95.3 HLF.
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0: 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Sinead O'Connor and Wham get us back to the music after an update of the Gazette Virginia News and the WDBJ 7 forecast. 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
1: 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Work should be visible soon on the athletic complex project for Halifax County High School, school board members learned at Monday evening's meeting. The $16.8 million project includes a new football stadium and renovations to the current softball and baseball fields. Howard Shockey & Sons, the same company that built the new high school, will construct the new athletic facilities. Neil Hofstadt, director of K-12 construction for Shockey & Sons, updated board members on the project Monday evening. Joining the meeting remotely, state environmental permits should be wrapped up next week, which will allow crews to move some dirt on the site, he explained. The Halifax County NAACP will host its annual Freedom Fund banquet at 3 p.m. September 12th at Halifax County High School. This year's theme, Honoring Our Past and Shaping Our Future, reflects the branch's continued commitment to celebrating community progress while investing in the next generation. The evening's keynote speaker will be Tisha Waller, a two-time Olympian, track and field star, and graduate of Halifax County High School. Waller's remarkable athletic career and deep ties to the local community make her a fitting voice for a banquet centered on honoring the past while shaping the future. Individual tickets are $40 each, and reserved tables, seats of 12, are $500. A platinum sponsorship, seats 8, is available for a $1,000 donation, with sponsor recognition the night of the banquet. For more information, contact Joel Medley at 434-517-1627 or naacp.halifaxbranchpresident@gmail.com, Dietra Carr at 434-470-0524 or ccup2182@gmail.com, and Priscilla Perry at 434-222-9826 or pperry6@gmail.com. The best late model stock car drivers are ready to crush it once again at South Boston Speedway. For the second straight year, the Crush 250 presented by Rogers Heating and Cooling, benefiting the Ward Burton Wildlife Foundation, returns to South Boston Speedway. This year's Crush 250 is slated for November 14th and will again bring top-tier late model stock car competitors to the legendary 0.4 mile oval for a must-see event. A large pot of prize money will be on the line in the 250-lap feature, with $12,000 going to the winner. The race will pay $1,000 to start, the pole earner will earn $1,200, and the leader at the end of stages 1 and 2 will earn $500 apiece. The complete 2026 event format will be announced soon. There's more news in the print edition and online at yourgv.com. I'm Evan Sneed, and you're up to date on the home of the 80s, 90s, and more. 95.3 HLF.
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6: Raindrops dried up early this morning, and now the heat is on. Highs today reach the 80s and 90s, but feel like the triple digits because of high humidity. We'll see mostly sunshine toward the afternoon, but a brief shower or storm is possible. Wednesday is a hometown home run, with a brief dip in humidity, but still a pretty toasty outlook in the 90s with afternoon sunshine. From WDBJ 7 with your First Alert forecast, I'm meteorologist Ava Herrera.
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95.3 AgeLife. What a dry summer, and we really could use the rain. And we got a slight chance of showers this afternoon, a better chance this evening. Otherwise, partly sunny, daytime high of 86. 40% chance of showers tomorrow. Lots of sunshine on Sunday with highs both days this weekend in the mid-80s. Taylor Swift's I Knew You Were Trouble is next on 95.3 AgeLife.

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1: News. I'm Therese Crowley. Vice President J.D. Vance says the Iran war has hit a new phase as Treasury Secretary Bessent maps out economic D-Day to starve Iran of military cash. Then U.S. troops start to rotate out of extended deployments. The aircraft carrier Abraham Lincoln coming home after 9 months at sea and logistics with mail and meals. Kicking off the weekend at Myrtle Beach, President Trump will rally for Senator Darlene Graham's campaign. She's focused on affordability.
2: We're going to have a wonderful rally in Myrtle Beach.
1: Admitting she's not the foreign policy expert her late brother Lindsey was after fumbling a debate question on Taiwan as she takes on Rep. Ralph Norman. Long Friday for jurors coming up in the Lindsey Clancy murder trial. The defense wraps on

0: Aha! Take on me.
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4: With the exception of a stray sprinkle, most of us will be staying dry through the early afternoon. High temperatures today reach the mid to upper 80s with a sticky feel. Downpours arrive toward the late lunchtime hour and dry up overnight. Most of Southside is under an increased risk for flooding today. We dry out into Saturday with the exception of some chance afternoon storms. Highs reach the mid 80s in most hometowns. From WDBJ7 with your First Alert forecast, I'm meteorologist Ava Herrera.

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9: With the exception of a stray sprinkle, most of us will be staying dry through the early afternoon. High temperatures today reach the mid to upper 80s with a sticky feel. Downpours arrive toward the late lunchtime hour and dry up overnight. Most of Southside is under an increased risk for flooding today. We dry out into Saturday with the exception of some chance afternoon storms. Highs reach the mid 80s in most hometowns. From WDBJ7 with your First Alert forecast, I'm meteorologist Ava Herrera.

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3: Fox News, I'm CJ Papa. Day 18 could be the final day of testimony in the trial of a mom from Massachusetts who's accused of killing her three children.
4: Lindsay Clancy's defense plans to rest today following testimony from psychiatrist Dr. Philip Resnick, who has studied why parents kill their children. The jury must decide if Lindsay Clancy had the capacity to appreciate that her actions were wrong or the ability to stop herself from killing her three kids.
3: Fox's Brian Yenis outside the courthouse. President Trump isn't saying, where's the beef? He's saying, here's the beef. Announcing the U.S. will import more ground beef over the next 90 days to lower prices. The beef expected to be sold at 25% below current market prices, giving consumers a break. Vice President J.D. Vance returns later today to his hometown in Ohio to discuss the U.S. economy. 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
4: With the exception of a stray sprinkle, most of us will be staying dry through the early afternoon. High temperatures today reach the mid to upper 80s with a sticky feel. Downpours arrive toward the late lunchtime hour and dry up overnight. Most of Southside is under an increased risk for flooding today. We dry out into Saturday with the exception of some chance afternoon storms. Highs reach the mid 80s in most hometowns. From WDBJ7 with your First Alert forecast, I'm meteorologist Ava Herrera.

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3: News. I'm Therese Crowley. Why not just end the war? Iran's president asking that question as President Trump brings the U.S. message back to affordability. Fox's Jonathan Hunt on the Masoud Pezeshkian speech.
4: Saying today, quote, it is better to end the war today when we are in power and dignity and the whole world acknowledges our victory and emphasizes that America, contrary to all regulations, attacked our schools, hospitals, and infrastructure and is hated in the world.
3: As President Trump announces a deal to lower the price of ground beef 25% with no tariff imports for 90 days. The Lindsey Clancy murder defense prepares to wrap its case in Plymouth, hearing from a psychiatrist who studied why parents kill their children and faked mental illness. 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
5: 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On Tuesday night, the Halifax County Board of Supervisors held a special meeting to continue discussions on whether or not to join the proposed South Central Transportation Authority. Currently, the authority is only proposed and still needs the General Assembly's approval to get started. But it would include the cities of Colonial Heights, Emporia, Hopewell, and Petersburg, and the counties of Brunswick, Dinwiddie, Greensville, Halifax, Mecklenburg, Prince George, Surrey, and Sussex, as well as the towns of South Boston and South Hill. Joining the authority would also mean enacting a 7-cent sales use tax on gasoline and diesel fuel. During Tuesday's meeting, the board decided to table the vote for the proposed transportation authority until more information is available. A 26-year-old man was killed in a shooting Wednesday afternoon in South Boston, authorities report. It was at about 4:40 p.m. when law enforcement and emergency medical service workers were summoned to the intersection of College and North Main Streets. That's where they found Moses Hendren suffering from apparent gunshot wounds, a news release from the South Boston Police Department reported. Hendren was pronounced deceased at the scene. Police are still investigating and as of Thursday afternoon did not release a motive or if there was a suspect. The Halifax County High School varsity volleyball team got its first taste of competition Tuesday night, opening the preseason with a 3-set scrimmage against the Gretna Hawks. The Comets came out of the gate with plenty of energy and established control early, taking the opening set 25-18. The strong start gave Halifax an early look at how its preseason work would translate against another team, and provided an opportunity for players to settle into the pace and pressure of live competition. Gretna responded in the second set, however, pulling away from Halifax for a 25-12 victory to even the match. There's more news in the print edition and online at yourgv.com. I'm Evan Sneed, and you're up to date on the home of the 80s, 90s, and more. 95.3 HLF.
6: With the exception of a stray sprinkle, most of us will be staying dry through the early afternoon. High temperatures today reach the mid to upper 80s with a sticky feel. Downpours arrive toward the late lunchtime hour and dry up overnight. Most of Southside is under an increased risk for flooding today. We dry out into Saturday with the exception of some chance afternoon storms. Highs reach the mid-80s in most hometowns. From WDBJ7 with your First Alert forecast, I'm meteorologist Ava Herrera.

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1: 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I am Kelly. Stay close. A totally 80s classic from Madonna. 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

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Kelly hanging out with you on a Friday afternoon. Coming up, that weekend weather forecast and the power of love from Celine Dion.

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2: With the exception of a stray sprinkle, most of us will be staying dry through the early afternoon. High temperatures today reach the mid to upper 80s with a sticky feel. Downpours arrive toward the late lunchtime hour and dry up overnight. Most of Southside is under an increased risk for flooding today. We dry out into Saturday with the exception of some chance afternoon storms. Highs reach the mid-80s in most hometowns. From WDBJ7 with your First Alert forecast, I'm meteorologist Ava Herrera.

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2: News. I'm Therese Crowley. Why not just end the war? Iran's president asking that question. As President Trump brings the U.S. message back to affordability, Fox's Jonathan Hunt on the Masoud Pezeshkian speech.
3: Saying today, quote, "It is better to end the war today when we are in power and dignity and the whole world acknowledges our victory and emphasizes that America, contrary to all regulations, attacked our schools, hospitals, and infrastructure and is hated in the world."
2: As President Trump announces a deal to lower the price of ground beef 25% with no tariff imports for 90 days. The Lindsey Clancy murder defense prepares to wrap its case in Plymouth, hearing from a psychiatrist who studied why parents kill their children and faked mental illness. America's listening to Fox News.

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4: With the exception of a stray sprinkle, most of us will be staying dry through the early afternoon. High temperatures today reach the mid to upper 80s with a sticky feel. Downpours arrive toward the late lunchtime hour and dry up overnight. Most of Southside is under an increased risk for flooding today. We dry out into Saturday with the exception of some chance afternoon storms. Highs reach the mid-80s in most hometowns. From WDBJ7 with your First Alert forecast, I'm meteorologist Ava Herrera.

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1: Fox News, I'm CJ Papa. The defense rests in the Lindsay Clancy trial. The Massachusetts mother accused of killing her three young children. Clancy did not take the stand. Prosecutors have started calling their rebuttal witnesses. The first of them, a psychiatrist, before attorneys making the closing arguments, which could come as early as Monday. President Trump giving meat lovers a break.
2: The U.S. will allow up to 300 metric tons, slightly higher than a standard U.S. ton, of imported ground beef for 90 days. The meat will be sold at 25% below current market prices and will not be subject to higher tariffs.
1: That's Fox's Ginny Casola reporting. In tennis, Wimbledon champ, current number one player in the world, Jannik Sinner, withdraws from the U.S. Open. He won the U.S. Open in 2024. The final Grand Slam event of the year begins Sunday, August 30th. 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

95.3 HLF. We got your afternoon full of favorites from the 80s, 90s, and more. It's Kelly just kind of chilling with you on a Friday. Coming up, a totally 80s classic from Tina Turner, I Don't Want to Fight Anymore. We'll hear it next.

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1: 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It's Kelly. Coming up, I've got your forecast. I got Phil Collins. I got Michael Jackson. I've got so much music before this hour is up.
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6: With the exception of a stray sprinkle, most of us will be staying dry through the early afternoon. High temperatures today reach the mid to upper 80s with a sticky feel. Downpours arrive toward the late lunchtime hour and dry up overnight. Most of Southside is under an increased risk for flooding today. We dry out into Saturday with the exception of some chance afternoon storms. Highs reach the mid 80s in most hometowns. From WDBJ7 with your First Alert forecast, I'm meteorologist Ava Herrera.

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1: Fox News, I'm John Saucier. Vice President J.D. Vance speaking today in his hometown of Middletown, Ohio, in support of the Trump administration's economic agenda.
2: I'm not saying it's going to be easy or it's all going to happen overnight, but in just 18 months, we have seen an explosion of rebuilding in the American heartland. We have seen trillions, with a T, trillions of new dollars of investment pour into the United States of America.
1: Well, President Trump warns that the most crushing economic operation ever against Iran as the war in the Middle East continues to escalate. Tornadoes in Long Island and Queens last night, flooding and severe weather targeting that area of New York. Nassau County Executive Bruce Blakeman's running for New York governor.
3: We're very, very fortunate, again, that nobody was injured, that there were no casualties. This was a major weather event.
1: Blakeman has declared a state of emergency last night. America is listening to Fox News. We'll be right back.

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1: 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I am Kelly. Don't forget, drinking and driving, it's the three D's. Dumb, dangerous, potentially deadly. Please don't drink and drive. Designated driver before you hit that party this weekend. We're going to hit a great set of music next that starts with Sade.

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0: 95.3 HLF, favorites from the 80s, 90s, and more. I am Kelly. If you've been on Facebook at all, you have no doubt seen pictures of our local waterways. Kind of sad. We really need some rain. I hope there's some in the forecast. We'll check that out in a few minutes. Then we're going to check out music from Spandau Ballet. It's a totally 80s classic coming right up.
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5: I'm meteorologist Lainey P with your hometown forecast. Rain and storm chances increase by lunchtime today. Mostly cloudy skies with highs sitting in the mid-80s. By tonight, rain and storm chances linger. Lows drop into the mid-60s. Some isolated showers as we head towards your Saturday. Highs will sit in the mid-80s. Sunday, return sunny with highs sitting in those mid and upper 80s. Listen every hour for your hometown forecast. From WDBJ7, I'm meteorologist.

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3: Fox News, I'm John Saucier. Vice President J.D. Vance speaking today in his hometown of Middletown, Ohio, in support of the Trump administration's economic agenda.
4: I'm not saying it's going to be easy or it's all going to happen overnight, but in just 18 months, we have seen an explosion of rebuilding in the American heartland. We have seen trillions, with a T, trillions of new dollars of investment pour into the United States of America.
3: Well, President Trump warns of the most crushing economic operation ever against Iran as the war in the Middle East continues to escalate. Tornadoes in Long Island and Queens last night, flooding and severe weather targeting that area of New York. Nassau County Executive Bruce Blakeman's running for New York governor.
5: We're very, very fortunate, again, that nobody was injured, that there were no casualties. This was a major weather event.
3: Blakeman has declared a state of emergency last night. 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
6: 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The Halifax County NAACP will host its annual Freedom Fund banquet at 3 p.m. September 12th at Halifax County High School. This year's theme, Honoring Our Past and Shaping Our Future, reflects the branch's continued commitment to celebrating community progress while investing in the next generation. The evening's keynote speaker will be Tisha Waller, a two-time Olympian, track and field star, and graduate of Halifax County High School. Waller's remarkable athletic career and deep ties to the local community make her a fitting voice for a banquet centered on honoring the past while shaping the future. Individual tickets are $40 each, and reserved tables, seats of 12, are $500. A platinum sponsorship, seats 8, is available for a $1,000 donation, with sponsor recognition the night of the banquet. For more information, contact Joel Medley at 434-517-1627 or naacp.halifaxbranchpresident@gmail.com, Dietrich R. at 434-470-0524 or ccup2182@gmail.com, and Priscilla Perry at 434-222-9826 or pperry6@gmail.com. Work should be visible soon on the athletic complex project for Halifax County High School, school board members learned at Monday evening's meeting. The $16.8 million project includes a new football stadium and renovations to the current softball and baseball fields. Howard Shockey & Sons, the same company that built the new high school, will construct the new athletic facilities. Neil Hofstadt, director of K-12 construction for Shockey & Sons, updated board members on the project Monday evening. Joining the meeting remotely, state environmental permits should be wrapped up next week, which will allow crews to move some dirt on the site, he explained. The best late model stock car drivers are ready to crush it once again at South Boston Speedway. For the second straight year, the Crush 250 presented by Rogers Heating and Cooling, benefiting the Ward Burton Wildlife Foundation, returns to South Boston Speedway. This year's Crush 250 is slated for November 14th and will again bring top-tier late-model stock car competitors to the legendary 0.4-mile oval for a must-see event. A large pot of prize money will be on the line in the 250-lap feature, with $12,000 going to the winner. The race will pay $1,000 to start. The pole earner will earn $1,200, and the leader at the end of stages 1 and 2 will earn $500 apiece. The complete 2026 event format will be announced soon. There's more news in the print edition and online at yourgv.com. I'm Evan Sneed, and you're up to date on the home of the 80s, 90s, and more. 95.3 HLF.
7: I'm meteorologist Lainey P with your hometown forecast. Rain and storm chances increase by lunchtime today. Mostly cloudy skies with highs sitting in the mid-80s. By tonight, rain and storm chances linger. Lows drop into the mid-60s. Some isolated showers as we head towards your Saturday. Highs will sit in the mid-80s. Sunday, return sunny with highs sitting in those mid and upper 80s. Listen every hour for your hometown forecast. From WDBJ7, I'm meteorologist

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We are about halfway through the 4 o'clock hour. Hope your Friday's going great. The next set of music is going to go pretty doggone cool. I got Michael Jackson, Mark Ronson, and Bruno Mars, and Chaka Khan all lined up for you.

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1: 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Really hoping we'll see some of the rain that's in the forecast for this weekend. 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
6: I'm meteorologist Lainey P with your hometown forecast. Rain and storm chances increase by lunchtime today, mostly cloudy skies with highs sitting in the mid-80s. By tonight, rain and storm chances linger, lows drop into the mid-60s. Some isolated showers as we head towards your Saturday, highs will sit in the mid-80s. Sunday, return sunny with highs sitting in those mid and upper 80s. Listen every hour for your hometown forecast. From WDBJ7, I'm meteorologist Lainey P.

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3: Fox News, I'm John Saucier. Vice President J.D. Vance returning to his hometown of Middletown, Ohio, speaking to supporters at an Ohio steel plant where his grandfather once worked and making this appeal to the voters.
4: To stand on your own conscience, to vote for patriots, to vote for people who are going to fight for you, to vote for John Houston for the United States Senate and for Vivek for the governor of Ohio.
3: Well, President Trump won the state of Ohio all three times he ran for office. New York State gubernatorial candidate Bruce Blakeman speaking on Fox about illegal immigration to the state, blasting the state's sanctuary status and its effect on taxpayers.
5: The only way to end it is to end our sanctuary state status. We've not only let them in, but we now give them $8 billion.
3: His comments on the Ingram angle, the state currently has protections for immigrants against ICE operations and, again, is sanctuary state status. 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
6: 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On Tuesday night, the Halifax County Board of Supervisors held a special meeting to continue discussions on whether or not to join the proposed South Central Transportation Authority. Currently, the authority is only proposed and still needs the General Assembly's approval to get started. But it will include the cities of Colonial Heights, Emporia, Hopewell, and Petersburg, and the counties of Brunswick, Dinwiddie, Greensville, Halifax, Mecklenburg, Prince George, Surrey, and Sussex, as well as the towns of South Boston and South Hill. Joining the authority would also mean enacting a 7-cent sales use tax on gasoline and diesel fuel. During Tuesday's meeting, the board decided to table the vote for the proposed transportation authority until more information is available. A 26-year-old man was killed in a shooting Wednesday afternoon in South Boston, authorities report. It was at about 4:40 p.m. when law enforcement and emergency medical service workers were summoned to the intersection of College and North Main Streets. That's where they found Moses Hendren suffering from apparent gunshot wounds, a news release from the South Boston Police Department reported. Hendren was pronounced deceased at the scene. Police are still investigating and as of Thursday afternoon did not release a motive or if there was a suspect. The Halifax County High School varsity volleyball team got its first taste of competition Tuesday night, opening the preseason with a 3-set scrimmage against the Gretna Hawks. The Comets came out of the gate with plenty of energy and established control early, taking the opening set 25-18. The strong start gave Halifax an early look at how its preseason work would translate against another team, and provided an opportunity for players to settle into the pace and pressure of live competition. Gretna responded in the second set, however, pulling away from Halifax for a 25-12 victory to even the match. There's more news in the print edition and online at yourgv.com. I'm Evan Sneed, and you're up to date on the home of the 80s, 90s, and more. 95.3 HLF.
7: I'm meteorologist Lainey P with your hometown forecast. Rain and storm chances increase by lunchtime today. Mostly cloudy skies with highs sitting in the mid-80s. By tonight, rain and storm chances linger. Lows drop into the mid-60s. Some isolated showers as we head towards your Saturday. Highs will sit in the mid-80s. Sunday, return sunny with highs sitting in those mid and upper 80s. Listen every hour for your hometown forecast. From WDBJ7, I'm meteorologist Lainey P.
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8: I'm meteorologist Lainey P. with your hometown forecast. Rain and storm chances increase by lunchtime today, mostly cloudy skies with highs sitting in the mid-80s. By tonight, rain and storm chances linger, lows drop into the mid-60s. Some isolated showers as we head towards your Saturday, highs will sit in the mid-80s. Sunday, return sunny with highs sitting in those mid and upper 80s. Listen every hour for your hometown forecast. From WDBJ7, I'm meteorologist.

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2: Fox News, I'm John Saucier. Vice President J.D. Vance returning to his hometown of Middletown, Ohio, speaking to supporters of an Ohio steel plant where his grandfather once worked and making this appeal to the voters.
3: To stand on your own conscience, to vote for patriots, to vote for people who are going to fight for you, to vote for John Houston for the United States Senate and for Vivek for the governor of Ohio.
2: Well, President Trump won the state of Ohio all three times he ran for office. New York State gubernatorial candidate Bruce Blakeman speaking on Fox about illegal immigration to the state, blasting the state's sanctuary status and its effect on taxpayers.
4: The only way to end it is to end our sanctuary state status. We've not only let them in, but we now give them $8 billion.
2: His comments on the Ingram angle, the state currently has protections for immigrants against ICE operations and, again, is sanctuary state status. America's listening to Fox News.
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2: Fox News, I'm Tom Graham. Vice President J.D. Vance delivering remarks in his hometown of Middletown, Ohio today, speaking in support of the Trump administration's America First economic agenda.
3: Today, both President Trump and Vice President Vance are on the stump. They are selling one message that they believe the economy is growing. This despite concerns about inflation, the national debt, and the cost of living still lingering.
2: Fox's Mark Meredith. President Trump holding an event in South Carolina today ahead of the midterms. Democrats arguing their policies would make life more affordable for more Americans. Cleanup is underway after a rare tornado tore through Dover, Delaware.
4: The National Weather Service has yet to survey the damage here, so we don't know the EF rating. I'm giving it loosely as a meteorologist, perhaps an EF1 rating. But again, the damage here is extensive. They don't typically see things like this here.
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1: Good evening, race fans. We've got that Freedom 250 Grand Prix happening this weekend in Washington, D.C. It's the very first IndyCar Series race taking place through the nation's capital, part of the America 250th anniversary. They've been planning this for over a year, and it's going to air on Fox this Sunday at 1:13 p.m. Eastern. Coverage begins at 11:30 in the morning on Sunday on Fox. So the IndyCar Series and the Freedom 250 Grand Prix finally happening this weekend. My name is Captain Adam. You're on board the Sunset Cruise.
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1: Hey, everybody, Captain Adam with you, and I saw a recent list of all of Steven Spielberg's movies ranked from worst to best. He's directed 37 movies or produced 37 movies, and the best, predictably, is Jaws. You've got some Indiana Jones high on the list. And the worst, I wanted to give some love to his worst movie that he's ever done. In 37th place is 1941. It was a comedy about Pearl Harbor from 1979. I like the movie probably because I was 9 years old when it came out. I remember watching it when I was a kid. The stars are unbelievable. What a cast list for this movie. Dan Aykroyd, Ned Beatty, John Belushi, John Candy, Christopher Lee, Tim Matheson, Robert Stack, Nancy Allen, and Mickey Rourke. It's his film debut for a young Mickey Rourke. And it's Steven Spielberg's worst movie he's ever made. It did kind of bomb in the theaters, and all the critics, Rotten Tomatoes, etc. online don't really give it a high rating. I do, though. Maybe check it out this weekend if you're completely bored and have nothing else to watch. All right, stay on board. This is the Sunset Cruise.
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3: Fox News, I'm John Saucier, White House Deputy Chief of Staff for Policy. Stephen Miller on Fox, reflecting on the recent rise of Democratic Socialist candidates in these midterm elections.
4: You who sweat and toil and sacrifice created this country. You who sublimated your own desires so that your children and their children could have something better. You don't deserve to have security anymore.
3: A charter plane has crashed in a remote area of Southwest Alaska, killing all 8 people on board, including 2 pilots, 6 passengers. National Transportation Safety Board Alaska Region Chief Clint Johnson.
5: There was unfortunately a post-crash fire, and the wreckage was found in an area of rising terrain about a third or a quarter of a mile to the west of runway 15, the runway, the arrival runway that they were headed to.
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